0: escoltes ICAT.
1: I just wanna dance all night, have a little fun, I think I might.
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0: 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I know God gonna bless you. Just keep your head on straight. Stay out the bullshit.
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Your wish is my command. Baby, won't you understand? And your wish is my command. What can I do to make my baby?

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1: 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Oh, it's just all us.